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0: 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On scene, 2041. They're still requesting y'all to go check out the subject.

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1: 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Princess Anne 2042.
2: Yeah, tell him to stand by. He says he didn't go under the water. He's just exhausted. We're getting long sounds right now.
3: 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I'm not sure if they dispatched EMS to this.
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0: EMS Ops, Transport EMS 33 Alpha 1 Tango, 4800 South Croatan Highway, Outer Banks Hospital, cross of East Mall Drive and East Dunn Street.
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0: 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We're clear.
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0: EMS Ops, Medic 21, we're back. We're clear.
2: 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Return to 2.
0: Copy that. We got to drop some equipment off at the hospital.
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1: EMS Ops, this is Sarah Princess Anne for GI Bleeds.
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0: 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Just advising that long haul repair for Japan. We placed on hold.
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0: On scene. I got two structures on this property. Got nothing showing from either. They're both two stories. Be out investigating. Establish Mulligan's command. We have a water supply.
1: 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Nothing showing. 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

EMS Ops, Transport EMS 33 Alpha 1 Tango, 4800 South Croatan Highway, Outer Banks Hospital, cross of East Mall 5 and East Dunn Street.

0: Transport EMS 33 Alpha 1 Tango, 4800 South Croatan Highway, Outer Banks Hospital, cross of East Mall Drive and East Dunn Street.
1: EMS ops, you got two transports, a CHKE, one for SVT, other for a femur fracture.
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1: 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The 77-year-old male not waking up. It sounds like agonal breathing. He's snoring, but the breathing diagnostic, because of the rate, is showing that it's not abnormal.

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0: 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Fake unknown. 46,171 Flowers Ridge Road. Cross of Leon Road and Thompson Midgets Road and Maritime Lane.
1: 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She's not feeling right. She thinks a stent may have moved.

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1: 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Person fallen, Alpha Response. 819 North US 64 Highway, Bear Haven Motel, cross of Amada Street and Harriet Street.
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1: 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It's going to be incident number 16, 16 at 928.

0: 1652, this is Chunko. Who was the bike for 44 Zone?
1: Chunko's 52. It's going to be LePage.
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5: Medic 61 from Ops. 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
0: You got two posts in, don't you? 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
1: Yes, sir. And we have one flag made, but one flag is not attached to the post.
0: Gotcha. Okay. Thank you.
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4: $13.50 to all Kitty Hawk guards. 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So 33, 34, 35, Bathhouse, Lillian, Lariat, Luke, Berg. 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
4: Surfite is 1-2, southwest winds, 10 knots, low tide, 10:34, high tide, 5 p.m., water temperature, 71, air temperature, 77. Our advisories are going to be yellow flags, moderate rip current risk, offshore winds, be aware of equipment, floats blowing out to sea.

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1: Central Station 3, this is going to be for a 26-year-old female caller. States that she is tense and locked up. There is no jerking or twitching. She is breathing, though.

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0: Medic 6-1, continue on through the ramp. Medic 5-1, you could make your way south.
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2: 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Make sure I know which one that is. 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
0: 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You'll have 9, 4, and half a 1. Ambulance 2-2. 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
1: Rescue 357, you're clear, 1042, number 2121.

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1: Hargrove, 52, I copy. Let me know when you're back in your stand.

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1: 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It's going to be a missionary nursing home. Nothing showing. You have command 1047.
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0: 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Thank you.
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0: 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I've got 3-1 heading south, too. So we'll get some get you cleared back up here in just a minute.
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4: 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Operations Medic 12 is back in service. We have one. Believe me last. Medic 11.

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0: All right, 2-4's got a radio that works. I'm had one in my truck, so I just came straight up here, gave you that radio. I'm going to go back and get another radio at Capri. So I'll be out of town for a few minutes while I get that radio.
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1: 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Number 3 at 1058.
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0: 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Be advised, we've got 6 of the district. You can head north, break 61 from Medic 3-1. And if you want to do a rolling swap for the south side, we'll be heading south.
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1: Ops, this is going from the hospital back to peak from mid-surge room 209.
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1: 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Lifeguard is on scene.

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0: 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We're just splitting 5 until Medic 5-1 gets back north of Oregon Inlet.
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0: 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Thank you. 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
2: This is medic 42.
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2: 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Correction, it's going to be Manio Post Office. Female appears to be trying to throw up. She's a... Central 121, I copy that you're clear, number 3030 at 1223. 2-2, you are on your TAC channel. 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
1: 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You'll have 2 and 8. Medic 2-1's having a truck issue.
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1: 10-4.
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0: Okay.

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0: Central, we're going to be departing. 91 route for the other bank, Johnson, approximately 5 minute ETD. We have pilot 73 with us today. Three tolls on board, 2+45 with 31 rescue 3.
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0: 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We are currently aborting flight due to weather.
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0: 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Medical call Charlie, 5200 North Coatan Highway, cross of Potter Lane and Juniper Trail.
1: 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They have an approximate 11:11 minute ETE.
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0: 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Chosen route to regional.
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0: 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Commercial fire alarm. 2001 South Croatan Highway. Ocean Atlantic Rental. KBH. Cross of East Fresh Pond Drive and West Fresh Pond Drive and East 8th Street and West 8th Street.
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0: Central Engine 14 is on location, two-story masonry structure. Nothing's shown. We'll be out investigating. Engine 14, I have a command.
1: Engine 10-4, copy. You're on scene. Two-story masonry structure. Nothing shown. You're out investigating. 1508.

0: Central for motion, Atlantic Command. The alarm was set off due to Cook and Ninja 14 to be clear. Terminate command.
1: Ten 4, copy. This is due to Cookie. You're clear. Number 44, 44 at 1511.

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0: EMS Ops, Transport EMS 33 Alpha 1 Tango, 4800 South Croatan Highway, Outer Banks Hospital, cross of East Mall Drive and East Dunn Street.
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0: EMS Ops, Transport EMS Emergent 33 Charlie 6, 4800 South Croatan Highway, Outer Banks Hospital, cross of East Mall Drive and East Dunn Street.
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1: Negative.
0: Okay.

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3: 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Number 77, incident number 77 at 1612.
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1: 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We'll just split 1 till 11 gets in district.

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2: It's clear, 10-4.
0: Packing in. Chickahawk.
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1: Buxton, same traffic.
2: Frisco, same traffic.
1: Coquina, same traffic.
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1: Station 17, all the fire alarms are going off in all the rooms and the garage. The alarms just stopped. They'll start back up in a couple minutes.

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0: Air Central, Chief 17 is on location. Got a three-story wood frame residential, nothing showing from the Alpha or Delta side. I'll be Sailfish Command. Have you switched TAC 17 on arrival?
1: 10-4, copy. Three-story wood frame structure, nothing showing from the Alpha and Delta side. You have command 1737.
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0: 10-2-3, and that's on a fire. 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
1: I didn't clarify, but if you can find the panel, I'll check with the lady. See if you can find the panel for the... two copies.

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0: We were able to locate the breaker box. There's an alarm panel. Talking with Doe here, we seem to think it's a bad smoke alarm.
1: Okay, I just confirmed with the occupant that there was no panel. If you can narrow it down to what alarm is bad, let me know. If not, then we'll just turn it back over to the homeowner. I also have another crew out here if you need it.
0: I copy, Direct Chief. We'll do one more walk around

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1: Okay, we'll go on this place.
0: 10-4 showing men's dorm smoke detector. You want me to go ahead and page it out?
1: Negative.

0: just joined you for the location. Forest area condo, nothing showing. We have investigating. We do have an active alarm. And you're 14-5 first flight command.
1: 10-4 copy, four-story residential condo, nothing showing. You're out investigating 1746.

0: Sierra Central, Sailfish, come in.
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0: We found a bat detector. There's no fire here. We'll be on scene for a little while longer.
1: 10-4. Copy, you found the source. There's no fire. You're going to be on scene a little bit longer, 1749.

0: sensor from first flight retreat. We were unable to locate anything. The alarm has been reset. Engine 14 will be clear. Terminate command.
1: 10-4. Command is terminated. 1753. 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

0: Air Central, Sailfish Command. Command is terminated. All 17 units are clear.
1: For command. Command terminated. All 17 units clear. Your number will be 51517754.

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0: Station 14, we're getting a call from First Flight Retreat, a subject in Unit 211, for an alarm call. She said it's not a fire alarm, but it sounds like it's coming from the ventilation. It sounds like it's birds chirping.
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0: 10-4.

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0: Hey, Cap, I have a caller down here, and she can't go up the steps with her dog. So, if you need any more information, she's down here with me.
1: That's the actual person who called it in?
0: She is down here by the engine, and she can't go back up the stairs with her dog, is what she told me, because I told her to come to you guys.

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0: Transport EMS 33 Alpha 1 Tango, 4800 South Croatan Highway, Outer Banks Hospital, cross of East Mall Drive and East Dunn Street.
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